0: Estás escuchando Mix Radio.
1: When come the thing them call a broken heart, this blessed love will never part. I don't know it from the start. Now tell them say I'm dirty, yeah. Sean Paul and Sasha, come sing for them, baby.

0: for it.
1: Give me the light.
0: Yeah.
1: And we turn it up every time.
0: Every time.
1: And we bust it up, watch it.
0: Watch it.
1: Ha!
2: En Mix estamos pa'lante y pa' atrás. Mix Radio.
3: Dios los bendiga.
4: Zion, baby.
5: Yeah.